Wow, talk about love going south. That's St. Harrison. Something called Bad. 107.7 FM. And a sound congratulations in order for Kyron Pollard, now officially the leading run scorer in T20 cricket, surpassing Chris Gayle, who was the previous leader. And testament not just to Kyron's skill, I guess, but you know, his ability to keep fit all through these years. How cool is that? Another Trini doing big things. I love that. Here's Javier Colon, his take on the old Cyndi Lauper classic, Time After Time.

0: Is this how you sound when you are asleep? Snoring is not just noise. 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

Oh, I just remembered, of course, today was actually Public Service Day. That's right. So they say happy Public Service Day. A bit late to all the public servants, civil workers here in Trinidad and Tobago. Only you. I didn't even know that was a thing sanctioned by the UN, of course. Air Surf is something we do in mind called Happy Times is coming up too.

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Oh, you gotta love her. Le Bianca, people, that's it for me. I'll be catching up with you, God willing, again tomorrow, 6 p.m. on the OSS. Please be safe, everybody. Look out for each other, love each other. And remember, positivity breeds positivity.